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0: at number 5. 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Hugel, Moving to the Sun along with Ultranate. 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

0: Hi, it's Jade Alexander from Hits 97.3, The Rhythm of Miami, teaming up with my friends at EdFed Credit Union to give one lucky student a $1,500 scholarship every month. 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

Doja Cat and Lotto taking over the Kaseya Center November the 11th. 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

0: 5 in the morning. You really get us going. My daughter and I heading to school for her. 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

not one, two chances to win $1,000 during the Jade Alexander Show Monday through Friday. 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

Doja Cat and Lotto taking over the Kaseya Center November the 11th. 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

0: Hi, it's Jade Alexander from Hits 97.3, The Rhythm of Miami, teaming up with my friends at EdFed Credit Union to give one lucky student a $1,500 scholarship every month. 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

Doja Cat and Lotto taking over the Kaseya Center November the 11th. 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
2: 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Smell it? 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
2: It's almost here. And you know what? In spite of the price of gas, in spite of the fact that we're all broke, we are going to have near record congestion on the roadways and the airport because of the amount of people that are going to be traveling.
5: Okay, my turn. You smell that? No, you smell. You smell.
2: What is that?
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5: Sorry, that's my bed.
2: 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We are so glad that you're here. 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

0: We usually start the morning with either a quiz, a fun fact. Today, I think I'll throw in a riddle.
1: Riddle?
0: Oh, are you good with riddles? I know you're good.
2: Oh, I'm so
0: you're
2: good with riddles.
0: You're good with trivia.
2: I know all the riddles. You cannot.
0: I'm not even sure this classifies as a riddle because it's technically a question, but
2: amuse me, okay?
0: What has four wheels and flies?
2: I know this one. Don't tell me four wheels and flies.
0: Four wheels and flies.
1: Oh, I know this one.
0: Come on.
1: I've heard it.
0: It's old. It's very old.
1: Four wheels and flies.
2: Oh, it's something to do, and something with a bug. It's something to do with like a.
0: I need an answer.
1: Four wheels. I can't think of it. I don't know.
0: A garbage truck. A
2: garbage truck. I knew it.
0: Get it.
2: And flies.
0: Four wheels and flies.
2: I knew it had something to do with a bug. Damn it. A garbage truck. That's pretty good. I love riddles.
0: God. DJ Vic Latino, your morning mix, baby. That is coming up in 9 minutes on Hits 97.3, The Rhythm of Miami.
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3: In Miami-Dade on US 441 northbound, the off-ramp to the turnpike, emergency road construction has a right lane blocked. 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
17: 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Where was all of this wet weather in

yeah, yeah. I'll be rocking in peace. Yeah, yeah, yeah, yeah.

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It's in the juice, 15 minutes. Buenos dias, amigos.

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1: Oh yeah, you mean this one.

0: Shades Juice on Hits 97.3, The Rhythm of Miami. 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We always say yes, yes to savings, yes to you.
1: Pretty awesome if you're heading to Naples, maybe for Labor Day weekend, and you take Tamiami Trail. 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
2: Oh, cool.
1: But it's not just a gas station. It's got food. It's got crafts. It's got a little shopping in there. Great way to kind of take a break between Chrome and getting to Naples. And not only that, you will be greeted by a rather large taxidermied alligator.
2: Oh, hell yeah. I've been to Miccosukee, like the actual
1: village. Well, this
2: village.
1: Is between the casino that's on Chrome, yes, and the village that you've been at.
2: Oh, it's in between that.
1: I believe it's somewhere in between that.
2: Either way. And if
1: took you 3 days to get there.
2: It did take a long time, but if you have a chance to stop in Miccosukee,
1: it's awesome.
2: The place is fantastic.
1: Pretty amazing. All right. What is the very first thing that you do when you board a plane?
2: Order a drink.
1: When you board a plane?
2: Oh, when I board
1: first thing you do
2: oh,
1: is I mean, ask this. You don't ask where your seat is.
2: Nah.
1: No? Okay.
2: Get me the booze quick.
1: That's your pre-flight ritual. Okay.
2: Yes.
1: Many people find it comforting as they are approaching the aircraft to touch it.
2: Oh, I do that too. I do
1: you
2: that.
1: Touch
2: that
1: the
2: is
1: plane.
2: The first thing. I touch
1: it's
2: the.
1: It's almost like a grounding, security, superstitious.
2: Yes. Every if
1: ritual.
2: I don't touch it, then
1: kind of like a good luck charm.
2: I'm the reason why all
1: or
2: of our
1: silent
2: flights
1: prayer.
2: Are safe because
1: safe,
2: I
1: because
2: touch
1: you
2: it.
1: Touch the
2: yeah,
1: plane.
2: And
1: sure.
2: That's the reason why.
1: You know what my security blanket is? I have a cocktail before I get to the plane.
2: Oh yeah.
1: Then I touch it. Then I have another cocktail, and then I pass out from my 1 hour and 45 minute flight.
3: I'm getting drunk on a plane.
1: Exactly.
2: Got to.
1: All right. Girls' night usually happens either Wednesday or Thursday night. It depends, but it's shifted a little bit. Book clubs and free drinks on a weeknight, don't get me wrong, still acceptable. But there's a new girls' night obsession, fantasy football leagues for women only. And of course, these get-togethers are girly, friendship bracelets, tiaras, a lot of trash talking. They even sign integrity contracts.
2: What the hell's
1: you...
2: an integrity contract?
1: It's
2: that no integrity in fantasy football?
1: No, it's keeping you honest. That you're not going to get intel from your hubby or your boyfriend or somebody who knows more about football than you do. And women are so into football these days that this is to where we're at right now. They're making it a thing among women.
2: Sure.
1: I personally am a huge football fanatic.
2: Why didn't you join our league?
1: I have seen the football league in this building here at Cox Media with our four brands. You guys go from hugging each other to taking the air out of each other's tires.
2: Yeah, we signed the opposite of whatever an integrity contract is.
1: You guys have no integrity or scruples when it comes to your football league. So, but you know what? I am loving this version of Ladies' Night.
3: Oh, yes,
1: oh yeah, baby. Woo! A little cool in the gang. Throwing it back. 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
2: and
1: trust and who's going to stick around when you need them the most. 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
2: In Miami-Dade on US 441 northbound, the off-ramp to the turnpike, emergency road construction has the right lane blocked. Broward looking good. 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
1: 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Mm. Some people are going to feel, they're just going to feel some stuff because it's a little bit of a controversial topic.
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1: 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About 7:05, because right now we're going to throw it back to 1992. 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

0: Buenos dias. 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The Rhythm of Miami, because why not have a controversy about parking? I am going to preface this by saying that I understand both sides. This is me being neutral, but I'm understanding both sides.
1: Okay.
0: People are kind of sort of fed up with all the specialized parking spaces when you get to pretty much any establishment, any brick and mortar. Folks that are trying to support actual brick and mortar shops instead of shopping online get there, and then you've got handicap spots aside. Those are essential and an absolute need,
1: yes,
0: okay?
1: Okay, good.
0: But then you've got four spots for veterans only, four spots for mothers with toddlers, eight spots for curbside pickup only. Then you've got electric cars only. I went to a mall this weekend and saw preferred parking, scan and pay if you want to park in the first five spaces parking.
1: Goodness.
0: So
1: dude,
0: by the time you are able to park, it's like on the other side of that concrete median where the employees park. If it's raining, if it's a long walk, if you've got somebody with mobility issues.
1: Sure.
0: I mean, you can obviously drop them off in the front.
1: Yeah, but
0: you
1: still
0: have to park the car. So people are like, okay, this is getting ridiculous. There are 20 spaces before you can even park your car. And not only that, of those 20, half of them are usually empty anyway.
1: I understand, obviously, the handicap, 100%.
0: 100%.
1: They need that. I also understand moms with toddlers because I've seen them. It looks like hell. And if they can make it a little easier, sure.
0: And those spaces are usually a little larger because they have the vans and they need to be able to take out the stroller and what have you.
1: I don't, and I never will, understand the electric cars getting the priority. I don't understand.
0: I'm with you on that.
1: And like it's good for the environment. Yeah, I don't care.
0: I also have a problem with...
1: I don't care. You can park where the regular folks park.
0: Forget valet parking because there are some malls that have the valet parking. Okay, that's another problem. Dadeland. When you go find parking in Dadeland, there's like 9,000 valet spaces. And you're like, everything's barricaded.
1: You can't park anywhere. It's like a subscription almost. You have to pay to get the things you want. I went to the Dolphin Mall
0: this weekend, and I was going in through the Marshall's Home Goods entrance. And right there, there are parking spaces where they have signs and you have to scan the QR code and pay to park in those front spaces. I'm sorry. You want me to support...
1: Nah, man.
0: You know, the brick and mortar stores, which I try to do. I am not an online shopper. I do very little dabbling of online shopping because I want people employed.
1: Sure.
0: I want stores to stay open. But
1: it's big parking. Big parking is taking over this damn country.
0: So at the end of the day,
1: everybody's already broke.
0: Where do you stand on the parking situation in 2026? Three ways you can reach us. Of course, we love to talk to you. 866-227-9730. You can leave an open mic on the app or you can text us just the same right there on the homepage of the free Hits 97.3 app. Buenos dias. $1,000 minute to win it coming up at 7:30 on Hits 97.3.

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5: All right, starting in Broward, Fort Lauderdale, 95 southbound at Commercial Boulevard. We have a broken down vehicle blocking a right lane. Miami-Dade on the Julia Tuttle eastbound after US 1. We have a broken down truck blocking a right lane as well. 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

0: Good morning.
1: Hey, good morning.
2: Good morning. Wow. Wow. Somebody's up bright and early. Is this Tashia?
0: Yes, it is.
2: You know who this is, don't you?
0: Yes.
2: Do you have us locked in your on your contact list?
0: No, I just saw the 866. Well, yes, I do. I typically don't not block, but the 866 number don't come through. It's just in my car. This happened to ring.
2: But see, this is so odd because most people see 866 and they're like, swipe, not answering. Yep. It's somebody that I owe money to. Tashia, you're in 33023. What city is that?
0: Miramar.
2: Do you recall signing up to play $1,000 Minute to win it, baby girl?
0: Oh, yeah, long time ago.
2: The wait is over, but I promise you it's going to be so worth it because we're going to have some fun. 10 questions, 60 seconds, and two songs. Hits 97.3, the rhythm of my...

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1: Tashia Wright in Miramar. The time has arrived to have you answer 10 questions in 60 seconds. You play along in the car, don't you?
2: Oh, yeah.
1: You know the drill. If you don't know an answer, say pass. Don't let that clock eat up the time. We can always come back if there's time left over. I can only accept your first answer. You get them all right. Tashia, you win $1,000 just like that.
2: All right, let's try. Let's
3: get you some money.
1: 3, 2, 1.
4: What band was Harry Styles a member of before his solo career?
2: Pass.
4: What is a baby goat called?
2: Kid.
4: Who played Jack in Titanic?
2: Oh, pass. I don't think about movies.
4: Which artist released the albums 21, 25, and 30?
2: Pass.
4: What singer is known as the queen of Tejano music?
2: Pass. Gloria Estefan.
4: What planet is closest to the sun?
2: Mars.
4: What does NFL stand for?
2: National Football League.
4: What movie features the fictional country of Wakanda?
2: Pass.
4: What is the name of Shrek's wife?
2: Fiona.
4: What is the capital of Japan?
2: Tokyo.
4: What band was Harry Styles a member of before his solo career?
2: One Direction.
4: Who played Jack in Titanic?
2: Jack and Titanic, pass.
1: Time. Okay. What's with all... This is my question. What's with all the movie questions?
3: I don't know. It just happened to fall that way.
1: Because clearly, Tashia, like me, doesn't watch a lot of movies.
4: Which is a problem, because movies are what make this world amazing.
1: That is the dumbest comment.
4: I agree.
1: Why don't you review?
4: Let's go over them.
1: Good Lord.
4: Sorry, Tashia, for yelling at each other.
1: I'm going to take this job away from
4: you. We have to stop fighting in front of our friends.
2: I know, right?
1: That's never going
4: to
1: happen.
4: That's true. Okay, Tashia, not bad. The ones we kind of circle back to, you got one of those right. So 1, 2, 3, 4.
1: Count either.
4: There's something wrong with my brain. You got 5 right. Just go there.
2: Oh, okay.
4: Okay, not bad. Jack in Titanic was played by Leonardo DiCaprio.
2: Oh, okay.
1: Did you not see the Titanic? Because I did see that.
4: That's
1: one.
4: That's a classic.
2: Yeah, no, I can't. I just can't watch TV.
4: Okay. The artist who released the albums 21, 25, and 30, based off of her age at the time of the release, was Adele.
2: Oh, okay.
4: The queen of Tejano music was Selena. The planet closest to the sun, and also confirming my suspicion that nobody in South Florida was taught about our planets, was Mercury. Mars is the fourth planet. Earth is the third planet. Venus is the second planet. Mercury is the first planet.
1: He asks me the questions beforehand just as a rehearsal, and I mentioned and named every single planet except the answer.
4: Literally all of them. Literally all of them except for Mercury. Sorry.
1: Don't feel bad. I dig worse.
4: And the movie that features the fictional country of Wakanda Forever, Ibambe, is Black Panther.
2: You know what? I should have known that. That at least.
1: No, you know what? You need to get a hobby, Ben.
4: You need to get a hobby!
1: All you do is watch TV and movies.
4: I'm going to buy you guys, everybody in South Florida, a telescope so you can just look up.
1: Such a nerd. My love, thank you so much. Hey, feel free to sign up on the app, wherever it was, or the website that you did previously. And let's give it another try, okay?
2: Thank you.
1: Have a beautiful day, sweetheart. And thank you for being a part of the Jade Alexander Show. We appreciate you.
2: All right, thank you. Bye-bye.
1: How about a family 4-pack to Disney on Ice right after the juice at 7:40? Yes! It's 97.3.

0: Jade's Juice on Hits 97.3, The Rhythm of Miami. 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We always say yes, yes to savings, yes to you.
1: Maybe you're headed to MIA or Fort Lauderdale Hollywood International Airport, and you're going to board that plane, and you've got a pre-flight ritual. For most people, that ritual involves touching the plane.
2: Gotta give it a tap.
1: Just before you go find your seat.
2: For safety.
1: My ritual, my security blanket, is that cocktail before I even get called by my group number.
2: Maybe two or three or four. and then you tap the plane.
1: The rosary bead that's, you know, inside of my purse, and I'm not even Catholic.
2: Then you tap the plane, and then you'll get to your seat.
1: And then you ask. Drunk on a plane. There you have it. Hey, it's Thursday night. I know that back in my day, Thursday night was ladies' night. But ladies' night has shifted a little bit. And that's not to say that book clubs and happy hour for those free drinks on a weeknight are not still acceptable. Of course they are. But there's a new obsession among the ladies. Fantasy football leagues for women only. And of course, they're draped and drenched in lots of girly stuff. Friendship bracelets, tiaras, a little trash talking. But get this, because we are girls and we are so buttoned up, some of these groups even involve integrity contracts.
2: That
1: and this is a
2: lame.
1: Contract that you have to sign
2: that
1: you're not going to get any intel, any information from your honey or somebody who knows a little bit more about football than you do, and they're feeding you. This is organic.
2: Ladies, the first
1: this
2: rule
1: is a
2: about
1: grassroots effort. We are not going to talk about the fantasy football league that we have going on in this building with all you guys. Are there any women in that fantasy football club of ours?
2: We had one last year, and she had no longer works here. So,
1: By
2: the way, first rule about fantasy football, no integrity. Get it, throw it right out the window. Without integrity.
1: Perfect ladies' night, if you're asking me. Especially if there's a little New Zealand bottle in there. All right. And while we're on the subject of football, welcome to the 2026 season where people, are you ready for this? They are preferring home gating over traditional tailgating. Well, because home gating, you're in the comfort of your home, air conditioning, not in a parking lot next to the stadium, not having to drive there, not having to pay for the parking area, not having to lug all the food and the smoker and the barbecue and the cooler. I have apparently been a trend my entire life because I have never been a fan of tailgating.
2: I mean, if I'm going to the game, yeah, I'm tailgating. But of course, if you're at home.
1: Yeah, but there's one person there that ends up with that whole responsibility of tailgating.
2: Yeah, no.
1: When they would rather be at home. So even, yeah, I mean, yes, you're absolutely right. If I'm going to the game, yeah, I'll pop in or whatever. But I'm a home gator myself. Thank you very much.
2: I love a home gator.
1: And I don't mean as in gator, you know, University of Florida. I am not a Gator. Because my niece now goes to Florida State, I am now a Seminole, and I know that a lot of people right now are throwing up because they don't like the Noles.
2: Florida State just announced
1: as the biggest party school. Is it in the country or
2: in
1: the state?
2: In the country.
1: Oh, great.
2: Probably in the world at this point.
1: Oh, I'm sure my niece is happy about that. All right. How about a family four-pack to Disney on Ice next weekend? Not tomorrow, but the following weekend. Where is it happening? Do we know?
3: It's Amarant. Amarant Bank
1: Arena.
3: Yeah,
1: that's where all the fun stuff happens. But anyway, I found some tickets on the boss's desk, and I was like, what are these doing here?
2: These are mine now.
1: I'm giving these away, baby. Caller 9-866-227-9730. Good luck. Wish upon a star. Wish to be caller 9.
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2: In Broward, Pompano Beach, 95 northbound at Atlantic Boulevard. We have an accident blocking a right lane in Fort Lauderdale. 95 southbound at Commercial Boulevard. An accident has a right shoulder blocked Miami-Dade looking good. 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

0: Hi, good morning, and welcome to the Jade Alexander Show.
1: Good morning.
0: Hola. What is your name, young lady?
1: Nikki from Miami.
0: What part of Miami, baby?
1: We're in South Beach, actually.
2: South Beach.
0: Are you visiting?
1: Not Kendall.
2: Good. No, she's not visiting because she knows. She knows.
0: So you're not, you live here in South Florida?
1: Absolutely, the last 12 years.
0: Otherwise, where are you from?
1: California.
0: How are you liking our part of the country?
1: Well, I'm still here.
2: So. It's been 12 years.
0: Our taxes are a little bit more decent, I would say.
1: Definitely. Every place has its pros and cons, but Miami is home, so.
0: Well, welcome home and welcome to the winner's circle. You won the family four-pack to Disney on Ice.
1: Woohoo! Gosh, thank you guys so much. I was like, let me give it a shot. Let me call. And here we are.
0: Have you ever tried winning anything here at HITS?
1: I tried, and it's busy. I just dropped off my stepson at kindergarten, and I said, you know what? This is for us. So.
2: Hell yeah. Stepmom of the year right
0: Can
2: here.
0: Can you imagine when you pick up, what's his name?
1: Knox.
0: Knox, and what school does he go to?
1: He's over in Somerset Homestead, so I gotta drive a long distance. But
0: whoa, hold on. You live on South Beach, drive to Homestead, then go back? And then have to go back to Homestead?
1: Yep, that's what we call co-parenting. Midpoint is what it is.
0: Lord, that's like driving from here to California and back.
1: I know. So I made the coast to coast move. So making the drive from the beach to Homestead and back is
2: not as bad.
0: Mickey, can you imagine when you pick Knox up and you tell him, guess what I won this morning on the Jade Alexander Show? He's going to lose his mind.
1: He's going to love it. He loves the mix that you guys put on. He's like, turn it up, Nikki, turn it up. This is my song. So I appreciate you guys in so many ways. And I know he'll be just ecstatic when I'm able to tell him this.
0: Wait till I tell Vic Latino that he's got, how old did you say? He's in kindergarten, so he's five?
1: He's five, yeah.
0: Yeah, wait till I tell him that he's already got an EDM lover and a five-year-old. My love, Nikki, sweetheart, one question. Where do you go for the best music, the best prizes, and the best morning show?
1: It's 97.3. Thank you, guys.
0: 1K payday

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0: living, I'm living, so we turning up. Yeah, we turning it up.
1: Hey, it's 97.3. It's the Rhythm of Miami. That felt good to just randomly give away a family four-pack of Disney on Ice tickets. And that's because we're local radio. Corporate America or those structured, pre-recorded things can't do that.
2: Yeah, you big corporations can't do that.
1: We can do that here because we are here live, we are here local, and we are here for you. And you know what? You know what? You know what? I haven't even asked for permission because I always ask for forgiveness. I'm going to give away another family four-pack tomorrow. And I'm going to think about it over the long weekend and might give away a couple more next week.
2: And you know what?
1: I don't know.
2: And you know what?
1: I can make that decision because we are local radio.
2: Exactly. We're in your car and we're in your house and we're in your bedroom and we're
1: Doja Cat ticket tag tickets.
2: Of your lives.
1: That is happening at 8:30. We're watching you this morning.
2: We're always watching you.
1: And then we've got Jonas Brothers coming up at 9:00. I am littering the entire show with nothing but fun tickets.
2: Quit picking your nose. I'm watching you.
1: I am. Oh, please. Don't even.
2: I'm watching you do the dirty with your partner.
1: Ew. Are you finished?
2: Okay, I'm done.
1: Because we have music that we need to play here.
2: All right, my bad. I thought we were okay. Hey, you never know. I mean,
1: you know, your behavior is really starting to get on my nerves.
2: You
1: are such a child.
2: I can't think of anything.
1: It's

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1: It's 97.3 traffic. All right, Miami-Dade, 95 southbound at Northwest 79th Street. We have a broken down vehicle blocking a center lane. Southwest Dade on the Palmetto, northbound at Coral Way. Accident there is blocking a left lane. And in Broward, Hollywood, 95 Express, northbound at Sheridan Street. An accident has a right lane blocked. 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

0: 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Welcome to the Jade Alexander Show.
1: Hi, good morning.
2: Good morning. What is your name?
1: Juan.
0: Juan. Mi cielo, yes. Where do you live?
1: In Kendall.
3: Sorry.
0: You know what? It's a literal reflex.
3: But
0: listen to me. See, this is why you're just an angry elf. Because it's been a minute since somebody has...
3: Literally, 1 minute. Yes, you're right.
0: Juan, are you calling about the Doja Cat tickets?
1: Yes.
0: Have you ever played Ticket Tag?
1: I know how you play it, yes.
0: So that means that you have the name in the city of yesterday afternoon's winner, Juan from Kendall.
3: And let's just see who it is. Let's see where this is going. Go ahead, Juan.
1: It's Marilyn... From Kendall,
3: from Kendall.
0: Damn straight, baby. You're going to the show.
3: The whole of Kendall will be there.
0: All of Kendall will be there at the Doja Cat concert. My love, congratulations.
1: Thank you so much. I'm so excited.
0: Who are you going to take with you, mi amor?
1: I'm going with my granddaughter.
0: Ay, qué rico. What is her name?
1: Sophia.
0: Where does Sophia live?
1: Here in Kendall.
3: No way. You don't say.
0: Repeat your name and city, baby. That's what the 5:30 winner is going to need.
1: Juan from Kendall.
0: And where do you go for the best music prizes and morning show, mi amor?
1: Hit 97.3, the rhythm of Miami.
3: Oh, hell yeah, Juan.
0: Oh, now you're friends.
3: No, I'm not friends.
0: Now you like Juan.
3: See what they do? Yeah. They suck you in. See what they do?
0: Say goodbye.
3: This is what a cult
0: Say
3: does.
0: Goodbye.
3: Goodbye, Juan. I love you.

0: Jade's Juice on Hits 97.3, The Rhythm of Miami. Sponsored by Brayman Honda. We always say yes, yes to savings, yes to you.
1: If you don't see a bunch of girls hanging out at the bar for happy hour like they normally do on a Thursday night for ladies' night, that's because there's a new trend when it comes to ladies' night. I mean, some girls still do the book club thing, and no, not everybody ignores a happy hour with half-off drinks. There are now women-only fantasy football leagues, and I am all over this. This is where the girls get together, and yes, there's a little bit of girly stuff in there. There's wine, and there's friendship bracelets.
2: And some hot goss, hopefully.
1: And yeah, of course, you got to have a little hot gossip in there. But anyway, it's for women only, and that's because women are so into football these days that this totally makes sense. So kudos, girls. Make them proud. Speaking of football, 2026, people are doing less tailgating and more home gating. They don't want to have to drive and then, you know, pay for the parking area and then lug the barbecue and the cooler and all the food. They'd rather be at home in the air conditioning with finger foods at their fingertips. I've been, I guess, a trendsetter for, 30 years because I am not a tailgater. I don't want to get bitten by bugs. I don't want to get hot.
2: So hot.
1: Yes, it's just too hot in South Florida. So home gating has been my thing since day one. So like I said, I'm a trendsetter. Okay. Thank you very much for the indoor air conditioning. And it seems like whenever there's a ban on dancing, Kevin Bacon shows up. The Footloose actor joined the governor of New York to discuss the fact that the Big Apple banned, and that's past tense, banned dancing at restaurants and bars.
3: If I was to come into this club and wanted to say salsa?
4: Nada.
3: Macarena?
4: Maca no-no.
3: Whip?
4: Nay-nay. The state used to demand you get a license to allow dancing, but we tossed that rule out. What do you say to that, Kevin?
3: I say, let's dance.
1: And they couldn't afford the royalties to throw in the actual Footloose song in there. So that's why you got that little instrumental in there.
2: Wait, this just changed?
1: It just changed. What? Apparently, you know, you could afford a liquor license, but you needed a separate license in order to allow dancing. My mind is just blown.
2: It feels like we're living in like caveman times.
1: Either way, it's been tossed out. Good. It is now legal to dance anywhere. I don't know about the streets, but who's going to stop me?
2: Who's
1: going to stop me from dancing? I dance
2: everywhere.
1: At Publix. I dance at Ross. I dance at TJ Maxx. If I am loving the tune,
2: gotta get a little boogie
1: I
2: going.
1: Dance like nobody's watching.
2: You gotta do a little
1: that
2: thrust.
1: Is the juice. Going to throw it back to 92 with TLC. Speaking of friends, you really like this tune, don't you?
2: It's so good.
1: This is way before you were born.
2: That's okay.
1: Like 100 years before you were born.
2: Come on.
1: Cool in the gang, baby. 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
2: All right, starting in Broward, Hollywood on 95 Express, northbound between Hollywood Boulevard and Sheridan Street. That area is closed down due to an accident in the non-express lanes. Emergency vehicles have the left lane blocked. Miami-Dade on the Dolphin eastbound at Red Road. We have an accident blocking a center lane. And on 95 southbound at Northwest 125th Street, a broken down vehicle is blocking a left lane. 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
1: I thought about this song because of that all-female fantasy football league story that we've been talking about this morning, which I think is simply awesome. No boys allowed, and you have to sign a contract that you're not getting any intel from your man. So it's legit, grassroots, good stuff for a ladies' night. And ladies, of course, about trust, about loyalty. So what song came to mind? This throwback from 1992, TLC. What About Your Friends? Here's today's jam.

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2: 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Kaseya Center, right?
5: Yeah.
2: October 5th?
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2: All right. Caller 9. You're on. 866-227-9730. 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
1: I just love the music. I love that I can listen to it at work. I can listen to it in the car. And it's all good music.

0: good morning. Welcome to the Jade Alexander Show.
1: Hey, how are you?
0: Excellent. May we have your name, please?
1: Maria.
0: Maria, where do you live? ¿Dónde vives?
1: Lake Worth.
0: Lake Worth. Is that in Palm Beach County?
1: Yes, it is.
0: You are way up there. You listen to Hits 97.3 all the way from up there.
1: All the way up here.
0: With all the choices that you have on the dial, you decided that Hits 97.3 is where you felt most at home.
1: Exactly.
0: Well, I would like to reward that behavior, that sentiment, that concept with a pair of Jonas Brothers tickets.
1: Wow, thank you.
0: That was a long pause. Is that what you were calling about?
1: Yes.
0: Now, these are two tickets, obviously one for you and someone else, or are you gifting somebody that you love very much with this?
1: My granddaughter.
0: Aw, what's your granddaughter's name?
1: Alana.
0: Maria and Alana will be going to the Jonas Brothers concert, the Burning Up Tour all over again, Kaseya Center.
2: They put on a great show. I will say Joe was hammered last time he was down here.
0: Okay, about we don't slam the man?
2: He still put on a great show, but you could tell he was barely standing.
0: Ben says that out of all the concerts he's been to, the Jonas Brothers is most definitely one of his favorites.
2: Yeah, it was the loudest one I went, the first one.
0: To the point that you tried to weasel your way up to the stage and be the fourth Jonas Brother, because you figured you kind of sort of look like them.
2: I took a picture with them one time, and somebody was like, I fit right in. Yeah, I could be the fifth Jonas.
0: Hi, Maria. Enjoy the concert. Thank you so much for being a part of the Hits family from Lake Worth. We appreciate you so much. Can you just tell me where you go for the best music prizes and morning show?
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4: Starting in Broward, Hallandale Beach on 95 northbound at Hallandale Beach Boulevard. We have an accident blocking a right lane on 95 Express northbound from Atlantic Boulevard to Sample Road. That's closed down due to an accident in Miami-Dade on 95 southbound at the Airport Expressway. We have police activity blocking a right lane. 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
1: Hey, good morning.
2: Good morning. Wow. Wow. Somebody's up bright and early. Is this Tashia?
0: Yes, it is.
2: You know who this is, don't you? Do you have us locked in your on your contact list?
0: No, I just saw the 866. Well, yes, I do. I typically don't, not block, but the 866 numbers don't come through. It's just in my car. It just happened to ring.
2: But see, this is so odd because most people see 866 and they're like, swipe, not answering. Yep. It's somebody that I owe money to. Tashia, you're in 33023. What city is that?
0: Miramar.
2: Do you recall signing up to play $1,000 Minute to win it, baby girl?
0: Ago.
2: The wait is over, but I promise you it's going to be so worth it because we're going to have some fun. 10 questions, 60 seconds, and 2 songs. It's 97.3, the rhythm of my

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1: Tashia Wright in Miramar. The time has arrived to have you answer 10 questions in 60 seconds. You play along in the car, don't you?
2: Oh, yeah.
1: You know the drill. If you don't know an answer, say pass. Don't let that clock eat up the time. We can always come back if there's time left over. I can only accept your first answer. You get them all right. Tashia, you win $1,000 just like that.
2: All right, let's try. Let's
3: get you some money.
1: 3, 2, 1.
4: What band was Harry Styles a member of before his solo career?
2: Pass.
4: What is a baby goat called?
2: Kid.
4: Who played Jack in Titanic?
2: Oh, pass. I don't think about movies.
4: Which artist released the albums 21, 25, and 30?
2: Pass.
4: What singer is known as the queen of Tejano music?
2: Pass. Gloria Estefan.
4: What planet is closest to the sun?
2: Mars.
4: What does NFL stand for?
2: National Football League.
4: What movie features the fictional country of Wakanda?
2: Pass.
4: What is the name of Shrek's wife?
2: Fiona.
4: What is the capital of Japan?
2: Tokyo.
4: What band was Harry Styles a member of before his solo career?
2: One Direction.
4: Who played Jack in Titanic?
2: Jack and Titanic, pass.
1: Time.
4: Okay.
1: What's with all... This is my question. What's with all the movie questions?
3: I don't know. It just happened to fall that way.
1: Because clearly, Tashia, like me, doesn't watch a lot of movies.
4: Which is a problem, because movies are what make this world amazing.
1: That is the dumbest comment.
4: I agree.
1: Why don't you review?
4: Let's go over them.
1: Good Lord.
4: Sorry, Tashia, for yelling at each other.
1: I'm going to take this job away from
4: you.
1: We
4: have to stop fighting in front of our friends.
2: I know, right?
1: That's never going
4: to
1: happen.
4: That's true. Okay, Tashia, not bad. The ones we kind of circle back to, you got one of those right. So 1, 2, 3, 4.
1: You can't count either.
4: There's something wrong with my brain. You got 5 right. Let's just go there.
2: Oh, okay.
4: Okay, not bad. Jack in Titanic was played by Leonardo DiCaprio.
2: Oh, okay.
1: Did you not see the Titanic? Because I did see that
4: That's
1: one.
4: That's a classic.
2: Yeah, no, I can't. I just can't watch TV.
4: Okay. The artist who released the albums 21, 25, and 30, based off of her age at the time of the release, was Adele.
2: Oh, okay.
4: The queen of Tejano music was Selena. The planet closest to the sun, and also confirming my suspicion that nobody in South Florida was taught about our planets, was Mercury. Mars is the fourth planet. Earth is the third planet. Venus is the second planet. Mercury is the first planet.
1: He asks me the questions beforehand just as a rehearsal, and I mentioned and named every single planet except the
4: literally
1: answer.
4: Literally all of them. Literally all of them except for Mercury. Sorry.
1: Don't feel bad. I dig worse.
4: And the movie that features the fictional country of Wakanda forever, Ibambe, is Black Panther.
2: You know what? I should have known that. That at least.
1: No, you know what? You need to get a hobby, Ben.
4: Get a hobby!
1: All you do is watch TV and movies.
4: I'm going to buy you guys, everybody in South Florida, a telescope so you can just look up. Look up!
1: Such a nerd. My love, thank you so much. Hey, feel free to sign up on the app, wherever it was, or the website that you did previously, and let's give it another try, okay?
2: Thank you.
1: Have a beautiful day, sweetheart, and thank you for being a part of the Jade Alexander Show. We appreciate you.
2: All right, thank you. Bye-bye. I got my

0: Jade's Juice on Hits 97.3, The Rhythm of Miami. Sponsored by Brayman Honda. We always say yes, yes to savings, yes to you.
1: You know, forget 6 degrees of separation a la Kevin Bacon. I feel like everywhere that he goes, dancing is banned. The Footloose actor joined the governor of New York to discuss the fact that, believe it or not, in the Big Apple, you were not allowed. It was illegal to dance in restaurants, bars, and clubs.
2: If I was to come into this club and wanted to say salsa?
3: Nada.
2: Macarena?
3: Maca no no.
2: Whip?
3: Nay nay. The state used to demand you get a license to allow dancing, but we tossed that rule out. What do you say to that, Kevin?
2: I say, let's dance.
1: And of course, that's the instrumental Footloose version of We Don't Know Who, because they couldn't afford the rights like we can.
4: We can.
1: Where we can throw in a little Kenny Loggins. Oh, yeah, baby. Unreal.
4: That's so weird.
1: That they have had to scale back and now make it legal for you. You know, you're, think of Opa here, the Greek restaurant, where you're eating and all of a sudden people just stand up on tables. Have you ever been to Opa here, the Greek restaurant?
4: That sounds awesome, bro.
1: And they throw plates on the ground.
4: What? Oh, Where is that? In Miami?
1: There's one in Fort Lauderdale.
4: Fort Lauderdale?
1: Yeah.
4: I want to go.
1: Hollywood Beach, I think. It's close to Hollywood. Yeah, it's
4: anybody can throw plates?
1: I don't know if
4: you
1: would be allowed, but...
4: Oh, buddy, you just
1: opened
4: up a can of worms,
1: buddy. Maybe I should not have said anything.
4: Oh, man.
1: All right. Yes, Robert Pattinson is super excited to be filming his second Batman movie. Yes, Robert Pattinson is excited that some of the Batman cast members will be back for the sequel, as well as some new additions. What Robert Pattinson is not excited about is that it's been 5 years since his last Batman fight. And he says, oh, my God, I am feeling my age. It's only been 5 years. He's 40 now. It was only 5 years. He was 35 when he was doing these fight scenes. But he's like, this little thing I'm feeling in my back.
4: You start getting aches and pains in places you never knew.
1: Dude, when you hit 40, it's on. And if you, by chance, are planning to go to the west coast of Florida for Labor Day weekend, I don't know, maybe you're going to Naples or Fort Myers Beach, and you live out west already, so you just take the trail, make sure that you stop at the brand spanking new Miccosukee Tribe of Indians Service Plaza. It's a gas station. It's got a food court. It's got a store. All kinds of educational elements for the kids. You can also learn a little bit about how they protect the Everglades. And, well, here's the fun morsel. There is a giant taxidermied alligator that will greet you when you walk. Can you imagine? This thing literally was their friend. It was roaming the Everglades and it passed away, and they were like, well, we're going to keep you and throw you into the food court. So, by the way, it's on the trail, 8th Street and 363rd Avenue. It's in there, baby.
4: If you haven't been to the Miccosukee Tribe, that's also just like a cool day trip.
1: It's a wonderful. They've got the airboat rides, and you've got the casino, two of them, right? You've got the one on Chrome, and then the one that you hosted an afternoon, didn't you? Did they have a casino there, or was the village?
4: Just the village. They had like a market, and then they had the airboat, and then they had...
1: I got it all wrong. Stopped at the casino on Chrome.
4: Yes.
1: You played, and then you went to the village to actually work.
4: And then I went to the village, and then on the way back, I went back to the casino.
1: Yeah,
4: they get me.
1: That's the juice, guys, on the Jade Alexander Show. 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
4: All right, in Broward, Hallandale Beach on 95 northbound at Hallandale Beach Boulevard. We have an accident blocking a right lane. On 95 Express, southbound at Sheridan Street, we have an accident blocking a left lane. In Davie Turnpike, northbound, the off-ramp to Griffin Road. Stalled vehicle has a right lane blocked. And in Miami-Dade on the Dolphin, eastbound, the off-ramp to Northwest 107th Avenue. police activity had that left lane blocked there. 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

0: big old hug and shout out to Foxmar Photography in Hialeah. Although they do have four locations, Hillsboro, in Boca, Hialeah. Oh, I can't remember where the last one is. Maybe it's Kendall. Kendall. Anyway, they won the Flanagan's office lunch, and we were there yesterday. And can I just tell you, what a crew of people. When we first walked into what we thought was the office, there were like three people. And I was like, wow, there's going to be a lot of extra food. And then all of a sudden, they just start pouring in from other bays in this little commercial shopping center strip. And I'd say we had about, I don't know, 25, 28 people.
1: Yeah,
0: there were a lot of people, a lot of creative people, because it is a photography studio. So it involves people with the eye, you know, and with the editing skills, and just there was a vibe. But not only that, the owner was there, and the owner is a apparently very beloved.
1: Ira.
0: Well,
1: he's got employees that have been there for 40 years.
0: 40 years. And I let Ira know, you know what? That says a lot about you when your employees want to hang out. And we've been through it all. Marriages and divorces and babies and the whole nine yards. So Ira and Darlene, the winner.
1: Darlene, the machine.
0: And Sasha and Isabella and all the beautiful people there at Foxmar Photography in Hialeah. Thank you. Thank you for sharing your lunch with us. And you can sign up if you'd like us to pop in. We bring the music, we bring the prizes, and of course, we bring Flanagan's. You can do that on the app or at hits973.com. Say goodbye.
1: Bye.
0: Be good, be safe, be blessed. 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

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Rumor is a J-Lo-Ben Affleck reunion not out of the question as they're growing closer.

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0: 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And throwbacks you love. 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
14: 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Yeah.

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It's Ian James, top five at noon. We'll count down the five most requested songs of the day. Got Disney on Ice tickets. And to kick it all off, another keyword, Jade Alexander's 1K payday. Trying to get you money.

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0: 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I'm going to make it easy on you. You're caller 9.
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2: 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Good news, Dua Lipa has been sharing new studio photos. That means a fourth album? Probably coming.

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3: Good afternoon to you. Let's start off with Miami-Dade County. We do have an accident on the Florida Turnpike. It's southbound. The off-ramp to Northwest 199th Street, which is actually right at Hard Rock Stadium, has the off-ramp left lane blocked. Also in Dade County on I-95, the express lane northbound right after Northwest 103rd Street has a disabled vehicle blocking the left lane. Moving over to Broward County, we have an accident at Atlantic Boulevard right at University Drive and another one at Hillsborough Boulevard right at Powerline Road. 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
4: Let's start off with Broward County. We do have an accident on Atlantic Boulevard. It's right at University Drive. Also in Broward, Hillsborough Boulevard at Powerline Road, we have another accident. Moving over to Miami-Dade County, we have emergency road construction happening on US 441 northbound. The off-ramp to the Florida Turnpike has the right lane blocked. 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I'm Nikki Ramirez. 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

It's 97.3, The Rhythm of Miami. It's Ian James. Oh, I can smell Labor Day weekend, a long weekend. Don't forget, Doja Cat tickets, Jonas Brothers tickets, and more cash. All this afternoon with Chi Chi.

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0: WFLC HD1, Miami, Fort Lauderdale. Another keyword for Jade Alexander's 1K payday coming up at 5 p.m. with Martika Lopez.

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1: Good afternoon to you. Let's start off with Broward County. We have a few things going on. First, we have an accident on I-95. It's northbound right before Sheridan Street. The right shoulder is blocked. Also, in Hollywood on I-95, the express lane northbound right after Hollywood Boulevard, we have a disabled vehicle blocking the left lane. One more in Broward County. Again, I-95 southbound. This time it's at Copens Road. There's an accident blocking the right lane. Moving over to Miami-Dade County on the Palmetto Expressway eastbound right after Douglas Road. There's an accident. The two right lanes are blocked, and we do have stop-and-go traffic from Red Road. 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I'm Nikki Ramirez, and this is Hits 97.3, The Rhythm of Miami.
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of Miami. 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

Hits 97.3, The Rhythm of Miami. You guys, I decided that I love Pitbull more after his Dolly Parton tribute at his last concert, because him and Dolly made a song together. So sweet. We forever love Dolly. And of course, Mr. 305, Hits 97.3, The Rhythm of Miami.

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5: Let's start off with Broward County. The I-95 express lane southbound between Hillsboro Boulevard and West Oakland Park Boulevard is closed due to an accident. Please avoid the area completely. Moving over to Miami-Dade County on the Palmetto Expressway eastbound after Douglas Road, we do have an accident. The two right lanes are blocked and it's stop-and-go traffic from Red Road. 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
2: Good afternoon to you. Let's start off with Miami-Dade County. We do have an accident on the Palmetto Expressway. It's eastbound after Douglas Road. Now, the two right lanes are blocked, and we do have stop-and-go traffic from Northwest 67th Avenue. Also in Dade County, again, on the Palmetto Expressway, eastbound, the on-ramp from Northwest 167th Street has emergency vehicles, and the on-ramp is closed. Moving over to Broward County, we do have an accident in the I-95 Express Lane at southbound right at Hillsboro Boulevard. The left shoulder is blocked. 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I'm Nikki Ramirez. 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

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Song number one. I'm moving to the sun.

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0: 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Who is this?
1: This is Heather.
0: Heather, you are caller 9.
1: Oh my God.
0: Where are you calling from?
1: I am calling from a rainy turnpike right now, but in Kendall.
0: Oh my goodness. Heather in rainy Kendall. Did you listen to the top 5 at 4?
1: I did, and I'm about to cry. Oh my goodness.
0: Don't cry. We're going to put you to the test right now. Just tell us, what was song number 4?
1: Number 4 was Ian Asher and Stella Lusty, Boston.
0: I love it. We're going to give you these tickets, Jonas Brothers.
1: Oh my God.
0: Yes! October 5th at the Kasaya Center. You will be in the building.
1: Oh my God. I am such a big fan, and I've gotten my daughter involved in loving Jonas Brothers too, and so we have been trying all week long.
0: Aw, Heather, I am so glad that you won, and you've been listening. For you and your daughter, let them know what station hooked you up.
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2: Well, let's start off with Miami-Dade County. I-95 northbound between Southwest 7th Street and the Palmetto Expressway has some slow-moving traffic. Right now, your delay is about 35 minutes. Moving over to Broward County, there is an accident on State Road 84 right at University Drive. 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The new Domino is what happens when dinner stops asking everyone what they want and starts asking you your favorite toppings, your plans, yours, and yours alone. 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Try it tonight only at Domino's. I'm Nikki Ramirez, and this is Hits 97.3.

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5: Good afternoon to you. Let's start off with Broward County. We do have slow-moving traffic on I-95. It's southbound between Cypress Creek Road and Sterling Road. Your delay right now is about 20 minutes. Moving over to Miami-Dade County, on the Florida Turnpike southbound between the Dolphin and Southwest 216th Street. We have slow-moving traffic, and the delay right now is over 40 minutes. 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

I do have tickets to Doja Cat. She's coming November 11th, and we're going to play Ticket Tag for them. So if you play Ticket Tag, then you know you need the winner from this morning with Jade Alexander, okay? So in about like less than 8 minutes, we're going to play Ticket Tag on Hits 97.3.

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We're the Rhythm of Miami.

0: 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Who is this?
1: My name is Jackie.
0: Hey, Jackie, where are you calling from?
1: Miami.
0: Jackie in Miami. You are caller 9.
1: Yes.
0: Okay, Jackie, ready to play Ticket Tag. Were you listening to Jade Alexander?
1: Yeah, this morning I was.
0: Okay, so then I'm going to ask you the question for Doja Cat tickets. You ready?
1: I'm ready.
0: Who was the winner this morning with Jade Alexander?
1: Juan.
0: In, where was he from?
1: Kendall.
0: You got it. You got the tickets. Doja Cat, Kasaya Center, November 11th. You will be in the building.
1: That's my birthday month. Yes.
0: Is it? Oh, my God. Happy birthday.
1: Thank you.
0: Let everyone know what station hooked you up.
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4: Good afternoon. Let's start off with Broward County. We do have an accident in Miramar. This is I-75 northbound right after Miramar Parkway in the three right lanes are blocked. Moving over to Miami-Dade County on I-95 northbound right at the Palmetto Expressway. We have an accident blocking the left lane. 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

Where he at? It's 97.3. It's the Rhythm of Miami. DJ Vic Latino setting up the turntables. We getting ready for the mix at 6. Oh my God, guys, this weekend, Labor Day weekend, we're going to be mixing all weekend long. It's 97.3, the Rhythm of Miami.

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8: Good afternoon. Let's start off with Broward County. I-95 southbound between Oakland Park Boulevard and Sheridan Street has slow-moving traffic. The delay right now is almost 20 minutes. Moving over to Miami-Dade County, I-95 northbound between Southwest 7th Street and the Palmetto Expressway has some slow-moving traffic. Right now, your delay time is about 45 minutes. 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

Sebastian, though, DJ Vic Latino is coming up next. 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I'm going to leave y'all with this classic song, Ace of Base. 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Turn it up.

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3: Good afternoon. Let's start off with Miami-Dade County. We have some slow-moving traffic on the Florida Turnpike. Right now, it's southbound between Northwest 12th Street and Southwest 112th Avenue. The delay is about 50 minutes. Moving over to Broward County, I-95 southbound between Oakland Park Boulevard and Sheridan Street, we have slow-moving traffic, and your delay there is going to be about 20 minutes. 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

0: doing it on your Thursday. 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
0: I just got here. 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

0: Vic Latino in for Chi-Chi, and as we proceed to give you what you need, we've got the top five at eight on the way. 866-227-9730. 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